0: Everybody knows I'm loud.
1: Candela.
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I go forward. 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Let's make these hits. Let's go. You know, let's turn it up. 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

I want to know who motherfucking representing it here tonight.

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0: Welcome back to, yeah, that's a Pepper Thing. 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Oh, how tender. That's a Pepper Thing! And over to Becca, who's whispering affirmations to her can.
1: You're sweet. 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You're the best thing I ever poured over ice.
0: She swears it makes it taste better. It's not a science thing, but it's a Pepper Thing! Why do they all do it? All for that sweet, delicious, truly one-of-a-kind taste of Dr. Pepper. It's a Pepper Thing!

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0: Welcome back to Yeah, That's a Pepper Thing. 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That's a Pepper Thing! And over to Becca, who's whispering affirmations to her can.
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0: 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Why do they all do it? All for that sweet, delicious, truly one-of-a-kind taste of Dr. Pepper. It's a Pepper Thing!
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0: All these VVS's, nigga, my sperm.

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Trying to keep it

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Now!

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I want to tell you another story. 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
1: I've been getting lost in the bright lights. 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

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I'm not a home invader who would go in and tie people up. I'm a thief. I'm not proud to say that, but that's what I am.

mystery of existence will always remain a mystery. All we know is what the ancients knew. Each succeeding generation forms a link in the braided cord of humanity. Each of our lives is shallower if we do not know and pay homage to where we came from. The past forms the world.

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As in every good hardstyle track, there needs to be a catchy, epic melody.